0: My name is Charlene Van Buchenhout. I'm the artistic producer of Echo Theater and the co-producer of Keenan Indigenous Theater Festival. 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
3: Tonight, mainly cloudy with 60% chance of showers and a risk of a thunderstorm with a low of 17. Then we're in for a hot next few days. There is a special weather statement in effect for southern Manitoba beginning tomorrow in downtown Winnipeg. Mainly cloudy with 60% chance of showers early in the morning, a risk of a thunderstorm, but then clearing up later in the morning. High of 29, feeling more like 34. And on Saturday, sunny and a high of 33. A look at your current temperatures and 7-day forecast is available at classic107.com or the Classic 107 app.
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2: Reframed is now on view at the Wei Kamayuk, offering a powerful new look at how Indigenous people have been represented across time within the gallery's permanent collection. This landmark exhibition explores shifting depictions of Indigenous identity, from 19th century portraits and landscape paintings to 20th century ethnographic photography and the circulation of Indigenous imagery in popular culture and mass media. Alongside these historical works, Reframed highlights significant contemporary pieces by Indigenous artists across North America who challenge, reclaim, and recontextualize these narratives. Building on the Wei Kamayuk Artist Renaming Initiative, the exhibition invites viewers to reconsider their orientation to the artworks, the histories they reflect, and the peoples they represent. Curated by Marie Ann Redhead, Reframed brings together works by artists including Kent Mockman, Jeffrey Thomas, Dana Claxton, Rosalie Favell, Michelle Sound, and many more. Reframed is now on at the Wei Kamayuk.
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4: Tonight, mainly cloudy with 60% chance of showers and a risk of a thunderstorm with a low of 17. Then we're in for a hot next few days. There is a special weather statement in effect for southern Manitoba beginning tomorrow in downtown Winnipeg. Mainly cloudy with 60% chance of showers early in the morning, a risk of a thunderstorm, but then clearing up later in the morning. High of 29, feeling more like 34. And on Saturday, sunny and a high of 33. A look at your current temperatures and 7-day forecast is available at classic107.com or the Classic 107 app.
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1: Tonight, mainly cloudy with 60% chance of showers and a risk of a thunderstorm with a low of 17. Then we're in for a hot next few days. There is a special weather statement in effect for southern Manitoba beginning tomorrow in downtown Winnipeg. Mainly cloudy with 60% chance of showers early in the morning, a risk of a thunderstorm, but then clearing up later in the morning. High of 29, feeling more like 34. And on Saturday, sunny and a high of 33. A look at your current temperatures and 7-day forecast is available at classic107.com or the Classic 107 app.
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2: Tonight, mainly cloudy with 60% chance of showers and a risk of a thunderstorm with a low of 17. Then we're in for a hot next few days. There is a special weather statement in effect for southern Manitoba beginning tomorrow in downtown Winnipeg. Mainly cloudy with 60% chance of showers early in the morning, a risk of a thunderstorm, but then clearing up later in the morning. High of 29, feeling more like 34. And on Saturday, sunny and a high of 33. A look at your current temperatures and 7-day forecast is available at classic107.com or the Classic 107 app.
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2: Tonight, mainly cloudy with 60% chance of showers and a risk of

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1: Nothing to report right now in traffic. 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
2: 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Coming up on the show this morning, we'll take you down to the Exchange District to learn more about Models of Living, a new exhibition at the Martha Street Studio. We'll hear from artist A.O. Roberts about how the pieces in that exhibition comment on making art an accessible space for everybody. We'll also be taking you to Langside Grocery in West Broadway for our latest episode of Bar Talk with Carson Natras of Rainbow Stage, which is wrapping up its production of Jesus Christ Superstar in the next few days. Plus, as we continue our broadcast from Banff, we'll speak with its director of music, Manitoba's own Michael P. Fall.

The Berlin Philharmonic, led by Herbert von Karajan, sharing that movement of Ludwig van Beethoven's 7th Symphony in A, the finale, here on Morning Light on Classic 107, presented by Body Measure. We're going to stay with the Berlin Philharmonic as we begin our Friday morning, but we're going to reduce the size down to its wind quintet. This comes to us from the wind quintet in A by Franz Danzi. Two pieces in A in a row as we begin our Friday.

Music from Franz Danzi's Wind Quintet in A, performed by the Berlin Philharmonic Wind Quintet, here on Morning Light on Classic 107, presented by Body Measure. My name is Nolan Kaler. A big day in Winnipeg yesterday when it came to winds. We heard that Matt Neufeldt, the longtime educator turned composer, has been tapped as the new artistic director of the Winnipeg Youth Wind Ensemble. We heard more about his plans for the group and how it works as an education enhancer for keen music students yesterday on the program. You can find that full conversation up at classic107.com and the Classic 107 app. And don't forget to subscribe to the Classic 107 YouTube channel so you don't miss any of the conversations we have in studio or beyond. We're going to turn things from winds to strings with this from Joseph Haydn's string quintet, or quartet rather, in D major, the Eibler Quartet, to perform.

The Eibler Quartet sharing music from Joseph Haydn's string quartet in D major, the sixth from his 33rd opus here on Morning Light on Classic 107, presented by Body Measure. My name is Nolan Kaler. We're going to get into some family ties as we continue through our first hour together on this Friday morning. We'll hear from an uncle-nephew combo in just a little bit after a look at your weather and traffic, as well as music by Alessandro Scarlatti. But first, music from his son, Domenico Scarlatti. This from his keyboard sonata in D major, keeping with the key pairings on this Friday morning. Two pieces in A, now two pieces in D. Colleen Lee on the piano.

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4: A special weather statement is in effect for all of southern Manitoba as extreme heat and high humidity heads our way for the weekend. Today in Winnipeg, sunshine with a risk of a thunderstorm late this afternoon. A high of 30 degrees with a humidex of 34. Also a UV index of 8, which is very high. Overnight, a clearing sky with a risk of a thunderstorm early in the evening and a low down to 18. Tomorrow, sunshine with winds from the south at 30 and a high of 34 and a humidex of 42. Sunday, sunny and a high of 36 and humidex values could approach the 45 degree mark. More details on the special weather statement are at classic107.com and you'll find your full weather details there as well. 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

Music from Alessandro Scarlatti, his concerto in F major performed by Le Boréad, joined by Francis Colpron on the recorder here on Morning Light on Classic 107, presented by Body Measure. My name is Nolan Kaler. Before we heard music from the father, we heard from the son, Domenico Scarlatti, and his keyboard sonata in D major. We'll keep things going here with an uncle-nephew combo next. We'll start off with the uncle, Andrea Gabrielli, different part of Italy altogether, moving a bit more to the east-central part of the country, whereas Alessandro Scarlatti mostly rooted in the south. This performance shared by the Gabrielli consort and players.

Paul McCreesh leading the Gabrielli Consort and players in a Gloria for 16 parts by Andrea Gabrielli here on Morning Light on Classic 107, presented by Body Measure. My name is Nolan Kaler. This is an hour deeply rooted in family. We've heard from the Uncle Gabrielli and now from his more famous nephew, the Philadelphia and Chicago Brass Ensembles playing a sonata, piano and forte, soft and loud, by Giovanni Gabrielli.

Music by Giovanni Gabrielli from his Sonata Piano e Forte, performed by the Philadelphia and Chicago Brass Ensembles here on Morning Light on Classic 107, presented by Body Measure. When it comes to the temperatures that are expected in Manitoba over the next couple of days, that's going to be a bit more forte, aka hot, with humid

0: is up in the mid-40s. I'll tell you more about that in just a little while, coming up at the top of the clock, but I got one more piece of music to share with you as well after this.
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0: Coming up to the end of our first hour together on this Friday, July 10th edition of Morning Light on Classic 107, presented by Body Measure. Still to come in the next hour, our poem of the morning, written by an artist here at the Banff Centre for Arts and Creativity in years past, as we continue to broadcast from one of Canada's leading creative hubs. We'll also be speaking with the director of music here at the Banff Centre, Manitoba's very own Michael P. Falk, about his reflections 1 year in to this job. We'll also be taking you down to Langside Grocery in West Broadway to hear another little bit of our latest episode of Bar Talk with Rainbow Stage's Carson Natras. And we'll hear from artist A.O. Roberts about Models of Living, which is on display now at the Martha Street Studio in the Exchange District. Music by Antonio Vivaldi will carry us to the top of the clock. This comes courtesy of his La Verità in Cimento opera. We'll hear the Act 1 overture performed by Vivaldi's hometown band, I Solisti Veneti.

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1: Good morning, I'm Mike Tom. A special weather statement is in effect for southern Manitoba as a stretch of dangerous heat moves into the region this weekend. The city of Winnipeg has opened cooling centers in public libraries and leisure centers as Humidex values climb to as high as 45 degrees on Sunday. Residents are encouraged to stay hydrated, avoid prolonged time in the sun, and to wear light, loose-fitting clothing. 9 hydration stations across the city are providing free drinking water. With extreme heat in the forecast, knowing how to keep your home cool without air conditioning can make a big difference. You can find tips right now on how to do that at classic107.com. The City of Winnipeg

0: Emergency Management Coordinator Mike Olchek also encourages people to check on others during the extreme heat.
1: And it's also very important to watch out for those around you, whether that's family or friends. So if you see anyone exhibiting those symptoms, try to move them to a cooler or a shaded place immediately.
0: The province is expanding flood recovery support for residents in the Swan River area. Manitoba's Emergency Management Organization is partnering with the Canadian Red Cross to offer in-person assistance to people in the town of Swan River and the municipality of Swan Valley West. Residents will be able to get help with insurance claims, disaster financial assistance applications, and information about recovery programs. The province says dates and locations for the support will be announced in the coming days. Winnipeg police have arrested a 47-year-old man accused of deliberately setting the fire that heavily damaged the St. Vitale Walmart earlier this week. Investigators say the suspect ignited bedding in the store shortly before 7 p.m. on Monday, forcing around 200 shoppers and staff to evacuate the store as thick smoke filled the building. Damage is estimated at more than $10 million. The Winnipeg Blue Bombers have a new starting quarterback tonight as they host the Toronto Argonauts. The club has named Drew Brown the starter after Zach Collaros was placed on the one-game injured list earlier. And the latest exhibition at the Martha Street Studios in downtown Winnipeg offers an artistic look at how to make art and life more accessible for those living with disabilities. Models of Living brings together prints and sound installation to explore how to widen the social understanding of living with disabilities so everyone can participate in day-to-day life. We'll hear more from artist A.O. Roberts coming up today on Morning Light. 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
3: Nothing to report right now in traffic. 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
0: Lots of sunshine, at least this morning. There is a risk of a thunderstorm this afternoon in Winnipeg, and a high of 30 degrees with a humidex of 34. Overnight clearing and a risk of a thunderstorm with a low down to 18. Tomorrow, sunshine with a high of 34 and a humidex of 42. And Sunday, sunny and a high of 36 with a humidex of 45. Your 7-day forecast, current conditions, and tips on how to stay cool with the extreme heat headed our way. 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
4: 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My name is Nolan Kaler. Great to have you with us as we continue to broadcast from the Banff Center for Arts and Creativity on this Friday, July the 10th. Still to come in this hour, we'll tell you a little bit more about the first year on the job for the Banff Center's Director of Music, Michael P. Falk, Manitoba's very own. That's coming up alongside of our poem of the morning in this hour, but we'll still take you down to both Langside Grocery and West Broadway for another installment of our latest episode of Bar Talk with Carson Natras of Rainbow Stage, and we'll take you to the Martha Street Studio in the Exchange District to learn more about Models of Living by A.O. Roberts. Musically, we're going to start off this hour with Antonín Dvořák. This movement from his cello concerto in B minor, performed for us by Elisa Weilerstein and the Czech Philharmonic Orchestra,

0: The finale to Antonin Dvorak's Cello Concerto in B Minor, performed by Elisa Weilerstein and the Czech Philharmonic Orchestra, Jiří Bilhovík, conducting here on Morning Light on Classic 107, presented by Body Measure. My name is Nolan Kaler, broadcasting from the Banff Center for Arts and Creativity, which has now been, musically anyways, under the control of a Manitoban for 1 year. Michael P. Falk first took over the job last summer, after having played such a huge part in Winnipeg's artistic life, serving as the former artistic director of the West End Cultural Center, Jazz Winnipeg, and a key member of the team at the Winnipeg Symphony Orchestra as well. I caught up with Michael yesterday in his office slash studio here at the Banff Center and wanted to know, now that he's a year into the job, what tools he has added maybe to his artistic toolbox.
1: You know, I've spent most of my time as a presenter, right? Or a presenter or a concert creator or, you know, someone who works in the, you know, in the public manifestation of music. And so much of what we do here is, it's educational, but it's a different kind of education for musicians, right? Mm-hmm. It's very hands-on, it's very mentorship oriented. It's very much about kind of creating time and space for people to kind of find what they need to find within themselves and by accessing our resources. And so I think that the curve for me has been about getting a better understanding about what participants' journey is like when they're here, and what, you know, what makes it a really good creative, you know, time for them, that they're going to come out of this feeling like they've been able to level up, that they've been able to learn some new things, that they've been able to kind of be challenged, and the right kind of challenge and the right amount of challenge. And so it's been about kind of finding where that, you know, that challenge line is. And each program is different, right? Because, you know, let's say our art of piano program, you know, we're getting a lot of pianists coming who are doing their doctorates, for example. Mm-hmm. And so what their needs are and what their expectations are for the next step of their careers is different than what the jazz program participants might be looking for, mm-hmm. or what the Banff Musicians in Residence program might be looking for. So it's kind of getting a better understanding of what each kind of program's group is going to need.
0: Sure. So then, given all of your experience and everything that you've been involved in your artistic career, what are some conversations that you've been having with those musicians and these artists who come through here with their different needs that have maybe caused you to rethink things or adapt your leadership and your presentation style in order to make Banff the place that it is?
1: It's been interesting discovering how universal some of the challenges are. So whether it's a jazz musician or a classical musician or a singer-songwriter or an experimental electronic musician, people are

0: people are running up against the same, you know, let's call them professional development or kind of music industry, etc. hurdles, and feeling a little worn out by the social media game, or feeling a little unsure of how to access grants, or unsure of how to take a next step in their career for performance, or how to develop an audience in their areas when it, you know, it seems everything's a little fragmented. And so I think that the kind of like the fragmentation of audiences experience that artists are having is universal across disciplines right now. Mm-hmm. And, you know, it's their conversations that, you know, in folk rock pop, that world, you know, those people have been having those conversations for a long time, but now, you know, I'm seeing the jazz and classical artists have those as well. And they're kind of running up against some of those. So we're trying to make sure that we really incorporate some resources and opportunities for conversations around some of those kind of career path conversations.
1: Yeah.
0: And then the other thing, and this one's really huge, and it's, again, universal, is mental health. And that I think that, you know, we have a lot more sensitivity around mental health in our society these days than we have in the past, which is fantastic. And I think that everyone's a little bit more open to talking about it and wants to talk about it a little bit more. And I think in, you know, so in some of our programs, we've been bringing in a specialist to kind of, you know, especially around performance anxiety or, you know, for all the musicians that are having to kind of wear all the different hats, you know, that comes with different, you know, different challenges and plus just, I think, you know, we're artists and sometimes we are a little bit more collectively, you know, I don't know if sensitive is the word, but just like in, you know, in flux.
1: Big and, feelings.
0: Yeah, exactly.
1: Yeah.
0: And so I think that, you know, we want to make sure that we're supporting people in kind of in the moments that they need here and kind of giving them some tools for...
1: So those are some of the things that have been that have become apparent to you over the past year or so as you have been the director of music here at the Banff Center. But of course, you came in, as mentioned, with a ton of tools on your own to make this job your own. And as you think about all of the challenges that or even questions that people bring to the Banff Center to try and address through the inspiration that people find here, what are some things or characteristics that you think that you brought from your experience working in Manitoba that might uniquely be able to help people with these things that they are facing, these challenges or these new considerations?
0: Yeah, I mean, I think in Manitoba, there's a, you know, there's high artistic standards, but there's also a really sincere care for the person. And I think that, you know, the artists and the institutions and the, you know, other, you know, people and roles around the artistic communities and the musical communities in Manitoba, you know, are very connective and community-minded. And I think that that serves me well here. And I think that, you know, I think that we're trying to build community in each of our programs and create a, you know, a space where the 20 or 30 musicians that are coming for each program, you know, can bond and connect and be given some tools for then taking some of these skills back to their communities. And so I think that community connection part of it is really key. And then I think also, you know, like back in Manitoba, I took some pretty big swings on some pretty wild projects. And, you know, I think back to when I was at Jazz Winnipeg for the 30th anniversary, I curated the Human Rights Museum, you know, all seven floors of the museum, putting a grand piano at the top of the, you know, Tower of Hope and bringing, you know, Cecile McLaurin-Salvant and Brian Blade and Joshua Redmond and like kind of doing, and like kind of doing space making things. We built a venue on the side of the banks of the Red River in St. Boniface. You know, at the WSO, I created Brawl at the Hall. And, you know, and even like back in when I was at the Weston Cultural Center, loved creating concerts that were a little, you know, had some surprise elements to them. And I think that kind of, you know, I've really loved those projects a lot over years. And I try to find ways to weave the spirit of those into what happens here a little bit. And so there is a new program that we have called Fuse, which is a program for musicians to collaborate interdisciplinarily with artists from other disciplines, or how to engage other disciplines in your art practice as musicians.

0: musician. So whether that's movement or visual arts or digital arts or whatever those things might be. And so that's definitely, you know, particularly a program where we get to play. And so that kind of like that sense of play that I've brought with me from Manitoba is pretty evident there.
1: That's a part of my conversation with Michael P. Falk, the director of music here at the Banff Center for Arts and Creativity. We'll hear more from the Manitoban coming up in just a little while. We've also got our poem of the morning on the way, but we're also going to present a bit of a yin and yang of a relationship. The highest of highs when first we meet, and the lowest of lows when perhaps we say farewell. We'll start with the high highs and the waltzes of Heinrich von Herzogenberg carrying us into our weather and traffic update. These waltzes from his 53rd opus performed by the Goldstone and Klamau piano duo.

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1: Nothing to report right now in traffic. It looks like everything is flowing quite smoothly. If you're seeing something slowing you down, though, feel free to give us a call here at the station. I'm Sylvia St. Cyr.
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2: Reframed is now on view at the Way Kamayuk, offering a powerful new look at how Indigenous people have been represented across time within the gallery's permanent collection. This landmark exhibition explores shifting depictions of Indigenous identity, from 19th century portraits and landscape paintings to 20th century ethnographic photography and the circulation of Indigenous imagery in popular culture and mass media. Alongside these historical works, Reframed highlights significant contemporary pieces by Indigenous artists across North America who challenge, reclaim, and recontextualize these narratives. Building on the Way Kamayuk Artist Renaming Initiative, the exhibition invites viewers to reconsider their orientation to the artworks, the histories they reflect, and the peoples they represent. Curated by Marie Ann Redhead, Reframed brings together works by artists including Kent Mockman, Jeffrey Thomas, Dana Claxton, Rosalie Favell, Michelle Sound, and many more. Reframed is now on at the Way Kamayuk.
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5: Classic 107 weather with

0: early in the evening and a low down to 18. Tomorrow, sunshine with winds from the south at 30 and a high of 34 and a humidex of 42. Sunday, sunny and a high of 36 and humidex values could approach the 45 degree mark. More details on the special weather statement are at classic107.com and you'll find your full weather details there as well. I'm Mike Tom.
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2: 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We're broadcasting once again from the Banff Center for Arts and Creativity this morning, and we'll hear more of my conversation with Michael P. Falk, the Director of Music from Southeastern Manitoba, coming up in just a little bit. We'll also hear a counterweight to the waltzes that we heard by Heinrich von Hirschhorn by Robert Schumann in just a moment. But first, our poem of the morning, which was a poem written here at the Banff Center by the poet Charmaine Cadeau. This poem is called Erosion, and it takes us between the world of waltz and memory. We tend towards disintegration like grace notes, ash becoming air. The slow loss we can't prevent is the hardest to grieve. The wedding band that wears down to a bone smoothness, colors we chose and can't remember how they gleamed before being bleached in the living room sunlight. Blue bottle flies hum as if they've forgotten the words and persist anyway. One is caught between glass panes, the small struggle their way into seeing. And we'd help if we could, if only the heart had antennae. If only the heart had antennae to tap out the way to the safest places, the ones run by the slowest clocks. Alongside sow bugs curling up in the damp beneath the woodpile, the chopping block a blossom of scars. Below my knee, a thin white stroke waving like lightning stays numb when touched. If only tenderness was always so exquisitely roofed under thickened skin. If only there was room enough to tuck our losses away instead of having them fall like calendar days in movies, the song of aspen leaves fluttering to our feet.

0: the first of the five pieces that make up the Gesänge der Frühe by Robert Schumann from his 133rd opus, performed by Eric Lesage here on Morning Light on Classic 107, presented by Body Measure, a bittersweet accompaniment to our poem of the morning by Charmaine Cadeau called Erosion. Charmaine, born in Toronto, now calls North Carolina home, to give you a sense of how far the Banff Center's impact can go. Not for nothing, you can hear my conversation with Eric Lesage from last summer if you go click on the Banff Center button at classic107.com and the Classic 107 app, a great way to stay on top of all of the stories that we are bringing you from one of Canada's great cultural centers. My name is Nolan Kaler, and this morning we're sharing my conversation with the man in charge of music here at the Banff Center, Michael Falk of Southeastern Manitoba. As we were talking in his office slash studio yesterday, we were talking about the sense of play that he is fostering here through different types of programs. And it struck me that this sense of play is very much rooted in a holistic environment, one that considers the overall health of the artist, including, perhaps most importantly, for artists who feel big things, mental health. I asked Michael how he has noticed that the environment of Banff helps to support artists in their mental and creative being.
1: Well, I think the mountains have a call of their own, right? And I've always felt that. It was one of the things that drew me here. But I think that the participants and faculty, when they come, they sense the peacefulness of the place right away. It's really immediate. The campus here on the side of a mountain, there's not many places like this in the world, if any, and that, that's really readily evident, especially if you're coming from a city. You're kind of doing a 180 into this environment. And I think that people really relish that and cherish that. And I think, for some of the people here that have been here for a long time, you can get normalized to the mountains, which is its own weird thing.
0: Hard to imagine.
1: I had a funny experience. I was back in Winnipeg a few months ago, and I walked out of, I was like with my kid at like Uptown Bowling Alleys or something.
0: Awesome.
1: Very Winnipeg. Walked out and all of a sudden I was like, where are the mountains? And just had this, just this immediate reaction. I'm used to just walking out of a building and there being like four mountains honing in the
0: sure.
1: The horizon. And it took me a second and I was like, oh, that's a sign,
0: Totally.
1: I think that, we don't try to over-program our residencies. We want to make sure that people have time and space to go on a hike, to go explore the park, to have the group find a little adventure to do together, and that those, they build connections within the group, but they also give the musicians time to just kind of have those peaceful moments in nature, which are really important. And that I think when we're in a city and we're hustling and we're, kind of fighting for the scraps that we can get in our music careers, that I think that, we don't often get a lot of time for that. So I think people really cherish that at this place.
0: A touch of the city is now apparent on the Banff Center campus in a way that might have not been in previous years, in that there is a new club on campus, not dissimilar to a West End Cultural Center or something else that you've been involved in your career, especially even playing in all of the bands that you've played in over your time as a musician. I wonder if you can tell us a little bit about that space and what that kind of urban ethos, we'll call it, is like to have here in such a

0: naturally informed creative space like the BAMF Center.
1: So there was a club. It got shut down a number of years ago. Rumors of code issues, but who knows?
0: Can't hold anybody to that.
1: Yeah. So this, you know, this is a new incarnation. Club 33, the 33 reference is our first year. BAMF Center was opened in 1933. We are approaching our 100th, which is pretty wild.
2: Ooh.
1: Very cool. And so the... Yeah, the club is a space that, you know, like, we want to be able to present and give people experiences that, you know, that are a little, that are intimate, that are, can be more casual, you know, and I think that's a really important part of arts and music and all of that, right?
0: Like,
1: and so, you know, there's been, we had an indigenous fashion show take place in there, and they built a runway through the club. You know, we have our jazz jams in there, they're doing karaoke in there one night a week right now, and there's, you know, like, it's a place where lots of smaller, fun, casual things can happen that aren't as easily done in other parts of the campus where, you know, it's a bit more like of a formalized environment. And so, so I think that that casual hang place is really important, you know. And so, you know, I think of it less as, you know, a bit of the city here as and more of a place to have a casual hang that, that we need on campus. So, and then the fact we can then present in that space and kind of create different kind of experiences. Like the literary arts program uses it all the time for readings and for literary events. And that's a really awesome environment for that, right?
0: Yeah. So,
1: you know, have a beer and catch some people, you know, getting to hear what people are working on, what they're reading. So,
0: and then when you come out, the mountains are still there.
1: They will never leave.
0: It is pretty remarkable and so wonderful to hear about all of the Manitoba touches that you have brought to this place as the director of music here at the BAMF Center. More information available at classic107.com and the Classic 107 app. Michael P. Falk, an honor as always to be able to hear about your work here and to hear about all the things that you're bringing here as once a Manitoban and always a Manitoban.
1: You got it. Thanks, Colin.
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0: A reminder that you can always get in touch with us to let us know what you think of our music and our conversations. 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We always love hearing from you, no matter how you choose to get in touch with us. Still to come on this Friday morning edition of Morning Lights, coming at you from the BAMF Center for Arts and Creativity, we'll take you down to the Exchange District in downtown Winnipeg to learn more about models of living at the Martha Street Studio, pieces that speak to social ideas around folks living with disabilities and how to create a more accessible experience of art with artist A.O. Roberts. And we're also going to go grab a radio drink, if you like, in West Broadway at Langside Grocery with Carson Natras of Rainbow Stage as part of our latest episode of Bar Talk. Music by Max Brook will carry us to your top of the hour news, weather, and traffic. More music to build into this idea of a lifetime romance that was created for us by Heinrich von Hertzogenberg and Robert Schumann. This is a romance for viola and orchestra by Max Brook, Gerard Kaus joining the Lyon National Opera Orchestra led by Kent Nagano.

0: Currently setting the fire that heavily damaged the St. Vitale Walmart earlier this week. Investigators say the suspect ignited bedding in the store shortly before 7 p.m. on Monday, forcing around 200 shoppers and staff to evacuate the store as thick smoke filled the building. Damage is estimated at more than $10 million. The Winnipeg Blue Bombers have a new starting quarterback tonight as they host the Toronto Argonauts. The club has named Drew Brown the starter after Zach Collaros was placed on the one-game injured list earlier. And the latest exhibition at the Martha Street Studios in downtown Winnipeg offers an artistic look at how to make art and life more accessible for those living with disabilities. Models of Living brings together prints and sound installation to explore how to widen the social understanding of living with disabilities so everyone can participate in day-to-day life. We'll hear more from artist A.O. Roberts coming up today on Morning Light. 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
2: Nothing to report right now in traffic. 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
0: Lots of sunshine, at least this morning. There is a risk of a thunderstorm this afternoon in Winnipeg, and a high of 30 degrees with a humidex of 34. Overnight clearing and a risk of a thunderstorm with a low down to 18. Tomorrow, sunshine with a high of 34 and a humidex of 42. And Sunday, sunny and a high of 36 with a humidex of 45. Your 7-day forecast, current conditions, and tips on how to stay cool with the extreme heat headed our way. 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
3: Great to have you with us as we continue to broadcast from the Banff Center for Arts and Creativity on this Friday edition of Morning Light on Classic 107, presented by Body Measure. My name is Nolan Kaler. Coming up, we'll take you down to the Exchange District, to the Martha Street Studio, to learn more about Models of Living with artist A.O. Roberts, an exhibition that blends print and sound installation together to speak on the designs of the world around us and how they could be made more accessible, translated into a more accessible space for those living with disabilities. We'll also take you to Langside Grocery in West Broadway for another installment of our latest episode of Bar Talk with Carson Natras of Rainbow Stage. Music by Ottorino Respighi begins our hour together. This from his Trittico Botticelliano, based on the paintings of Botticelli. This is music that honors spring on the eve of what could be a very hot weekend, performed by the Orchestre Symphonique de Laval.

0: Alain Trudel leading the Orchestre Symphonique de Laval in music for spring to try and temper off some of the hot temperatures they were expecting this weekend with the Humidex. The Trittico Botticelliano is the main work that that music comes from, composed by Ottorino Respighi. We've been celebrating Respighi's music on Intermezzo at 1 this week, and you can join us again later this afternoon for more of this composer's works. This is Morning Light on Classic 107, and wherever you might be listening or how you might be listening, it's great to have you along with us on this Friday morning. The latest exhibition at the Martha Street Studio in the Exchange District explores how art can be adapted to make it more accessible for everyone and how that can be a model for life. Models of Living brings together prints, architectural miniaturizations, installations, and sound that represents the negotiations that people living with disabilities undergo on a day-to-day basis. That includes artist A.O. Roberts, the creator of Models of Living, who joins us now to tell us more about the project. Hello.
1: Hi, Nolan.

0: Thank you for having me.
1: Thank you so much for taking the time. First of all, very curious about the title, and people listening know I didn't just say the same words two times over. Why did you go with models of living, and what does it represent about your pieces and also your experience?
0: Sure, yeah, I think it comes from a few different places. One of the first places it comes from was I was looking at a lot of children's educational modules and models, and one really struck me over years. I kept coming back to it, which is something that's taught kids around, I think, like grade one or grade two, which is models for living and non-living things. And it really instructs kids on the differences between living matter and inert matter. So the difference between a puppy and a rock, or like a human being and a stream. And while I think these models are useful, I also was struck with how this kind of like way of seeing the world is really. Maybe there's some seeds of how we also see and value different forms of life, you know, with humans kind of at the top of a hierarchy that we've learned in like Western culture. And so I kind of wanted to unpack that. And also, models refers a little bit to within like disability community, we talk a lot about the social model or the medical model of disability. And these are different ways of understanding disability. The medical model is thinking of disability as something, you know, inherently wrong or something to be fixed. And the social model is disability as something that we construct as a culture and understand that it always is different depending on what culture you're in.
1: So, lots to unpack within all of that. And it seems like, as you're talking, that models of living is a way to expand that social model that you were talking about and see what else can be included in that social model from an artistic point of view. What was the process like for you to translate your own experience into your artistic practice for this exhibition?
0: I guess I was reflecting a lot on my childhood, which, funnily enough, you know, artists, it's like a place we mine consistently, but I haven't drawn a lot for a while on my childhood. So it's kind of fun to revisit characters and, you know, puppets and like the Muppets and different characters that like really played my idea or played into my idea of what a body is and how we live in a body and what's real and what's not and what's alive and what's not. And those kinds of like educational fixtures in our childhood really, I think, gave me a sense of playfulness to enter into the subject instead of a kind of like heavier analytic mode. So, you know, Pee-wee Herman shows up a little bit in the exhibition and other characters that really maybe allowed me to think about my own body, even now as an adult, in a more like playful and fun way. And I guess I also thought about it, yeah, just in relationship to how we live with each other, you know, and how we adapt and negotiate within our own needs. And, you know, we all at some point in our life will be disabled, and it's all just kind of like a ticking talk for everyone, or a ticking clock for everyone. And it's just, at what point do we learn to negotiate with each other and give care or receive care, and what that feels like.
1: So again, finding ways to kind of break down that sort of medical, to borrow the terminology here, understanding of the experience of a person living with disabilities and trying to make it something and a little bit more malleable, a little bit more flexible, a little bit more easily understood.

0: those?
1: Yeah, so those ones I think were the ones that really, I was really thinking about those, the children's models of living and non-living things, but I wanted to just expand upon them and make my own. So a lot of the ones that you'll see that they use in classrooms, there'll be like a little diorama that's cleaved into two halves, where like on the one side is animals, plants, and the other side is rocks and other like metal, other inert material, supposedly inert materials, if you don't take like an animistic view of the world. And I guess I was just like looking for a way to make my own models and also kind of like negotiating and dealing with my own limited mobility at different points. And so I just have all these like leftover materials in my studio from previous projects. And I decided I just wanted to make like really quick, really fast models where I just hung pieces of things together, like old ribbon, old toys, just like this kind of conglomeration of stuff that almost like found its own structure and then took pictures of them really quickly. So those are the photos that you see. So they really look like maybe strange assemblages. You can't really tell what's going on within them, but then the closer you look, you can kind of pick out details of real objects from life. Yeah.
2: We're speaking this morning with A.O. Roberts, the artist behind Models of Living, down at the Martha Street Studio. The exhibition is on display until mid-August, and we'll have more information on the exhibition coming up in just a moment at classic107.com and on the Classic 107 app. Don't forget to subscribe also to the Classic 107 YouTube channel so that you can find our full conversation up at your YouTube homepage without you having to hit more than a button. Fascinating to speak with AO about expanding the impressions and the accessibility of art and by extension life with her work. And now we're expanding impressions of Italy after hearing music by Ottorino Respighi. This is Variations on a Neapolitan Art Song by Hermann Bellstedt, a piece performed for us by the Eastman Wind Ensemble with Wynton Marsalis joining on the trumpet.

0: Variations on a Neapolitan art song by Hermann Bellstedt, Wynton Marsalis joining the Eastman Wind Ensemble here on Morning Light on Classic 107, presented by Body Measure. My name is Nolan Kaler. We'll hear more from A.O. Roberts coming up in just a bit. Plus, we'll take you down to Langside Grocery for the latest installment of our latest episode of Bar Talk with Carson Natras of Rainbow Stage. But we'll do a bit of dancing first before that, courtesy of Pyotr Ilyich Tchaikovsky. That's ahead after a look at your weather and traffic.
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2: Nothing to report on the streets of Winnipeg. Traffic is flowing quite smoothly. 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I'm Sylvia St. Cyr.
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3: Reframed is now on view at the Way Kamayuk, offering a powerful new look at how Indigenous people have been represented across time within the gallery's permanent collection. This landmark exhibition explores shifting depictions of Indigenous identity, from 19th century portraits and landscape paintings to 20th century ethnographic photography and the circulation of Indigenous imagery in popular culture and mass media. Alongside these historical works, Reframed highlights significant contemporary pieces by Indigenous artists across North America who challenge, reclaim, and recontextualize these narratives. Building on the Way Kamayuk Artist Renaming Initiative, the exhibition invites viewers to reconsider their orientation to the artworks, the histories they reflect, and the peoples they represent.

0: curated by Marie Ann Redhead, Reframed brings together works by artists including Kent Mockman, Jeffrey Thomas, Dana Claxton, Rosalie Favell, Michelle Sound, and many more. Reframed is now on at the WAG Hamayuk.
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6: A special weather statement is in effect for all of southern Manitoba as extreme heat and high humidity heads our way for the weekend. Today in Winnipeg, sunshine with a risk of a thunderstorm late this afternoon. A high of 30 degrees with a humidex of 34. Also a UV index of 8, which is very high. Overnight, a clearing sky with a risk of a thunderstorm early in the evening and a low down to 18. Tomorrow, sunshine with winds from the south at 30 and a high of 34 and a humidex of 42. Sunday, sunny and a high of 36 and humidex values could approach the 45 degree mark. More details on the special weather statement are at classic107.com and you'll find your full weather details there as well. I'm Mike Tom.
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0: Arrangements of music from Pyotr Ilyich Tchaikovsky's album for the young, performed by Ibuzita de Mohayal, led by Yuli Shirovsky, a couple of different dances to get us going on this Friday morning. This is Morning Light on Classic 107, presented by Body Measure. My name is Nolan Kaler, broadcasting from the Banff Center for Arts and Creativity. 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Right now, though, our conversation centers around something in downtown Winnipeg at the Martha Street Studios called Models of Living, created by artist A.O. Roberts, who joins us from Winnipeg today. It occurs to me, A.O., as we're talking here about your exhibition, that as people move through the space at Martha Street Studio, there's also this consideration for accessibility in the actual space of the gallery, as well as in the artwork that you create. Maybe you can tell us a little bit about how that was a part of your consideration.
1: Yeah, it's a huge part of it, because it's kind of like thinking about accessibility as a form of the creative process rather than something that, you know, in a lot of art institutions, it gets added on after, where, you know, like an audio track will get added or text will get added for sound, translating sound into text. And as someone who works with multiple disciplines, I'm curious about how meaning kind of like moves between all those mediums, and using that as a way of creating the work rather than like interpreting it after. So even, I guess, with the prints, one place that would come into play was they're hung lower. So galleries generally hang prints at an assumed average height, which is 56 inches eye line. And so they're hung lower to, you know, accommodate for children and people using wheelchairs. And it also gives you a different experience. It kind of like slightly, if you are someone that's taller, kind of like makes you aware that, oh, I'm used to just having things right at my eye line. And I guess like, so as someone who also works in sound a lot, I'm interested in how to translate sound into text and images. So one of the pieces that is right, as you come out of the elevator in Martha Street. So Martha Street was one of the first institutions, like art

0: institutions in Winnipeg that really prioritized accessibility like 20 years ago, you know, and so they've had a lift for a long time, even though they're like an old heritage building. So when you come out of the lift, there's a sound installation in there. And with that work, I made a score. So rather than using notation for music, I just drew images. So it's kind of known as a graphic score, and then translated that to text and gave it to a friend who's a disabled sound artist. And then she made that, or they made that into a sound recording. And then I took that back and made it into a sculptural installation. So it's kind of about playing with these translations rather than putting them on after.
1: I was just about to ask about your collaboration with this sound artist, Alexa Dexa. What can you tell us about how that process all went forward? And maybe also, as you were working with another artist and another view on accessibility and navigating a more socially

0: where anyone can join and make sounds together, and accessibility is really a priority for them, and they make scores with people, and so they're really thinking about these things a lot, about like how to translate sound into other forms. And so I knew that they would be open to playing with whatever I gave them. I guess the surprise came in, I don't know, that's a really good question. Maybe in kind of like seeing what came from, like when I first got the track back, you know, because when you write something in words, you have an idea of what that might sound like versus, and then the image. And it was, there was parts that very much was like, there's kind of a one-to-one relationship that I wanted to anchor people with. Like there's a mention of chimes in the score. So I was like, oh, it'd be nice if we heard a little bit of bells in the beginning. But then everything else is kind of more abstract. And I think that that is the surprising part because you, yeah, like you said, everybody has their own way of understanding the world. And even if you give direction, like I was really open to what would come back. And it was really exciting to see then how that would play in the physical space.
1: Yeah, a similar kind of reclamation, perhaps, much like what the community of folks living with disabilities are doing and seeing in Models of Living, which is on display until August 15th at the Martha Street Studio. We'll have more information, of course, at classic107.com and the Classic 107 app. A.O. Roberts, it's been a real treat getting to hear more about this exhibition and everything that it shares with the community around it. Congratulations on opening it, and thank you so much for joining us.
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0: Building off of the dance music we heard a short time ago by Pyotr Ilyich Tchaikovsky, that was dance music by Alexander Glazunov from his ballet Les Sylphides, based on the music by Frédéric Chopin, performed by the Berlin Philharmonic here on Morning Light on Classic 107, presented by Body Measure. My name is Nolan Kaler, and we'll get to our featured work here after 9 o'clock in just a moment, but before that, a question of balance. Over at Langside Grocery in West Broadway. In our latest episode of Bar Talk with Carson Natris of Rainbow Stage, we were sipping on some deliberately well-balanced cocktails made for us by the expert bar staff, which led us to a conversation about the balances that exist within Rainbow Stage's programming. We've talked about balance a lot so far, and it occurs to me there's a different kind of balance that you have to strike then, which is you have to be able to, on the one hand, hold that drama and to be able to have that sort of carriage as singing actors, as musicians, and be able to share the drama in that way. But you are also, on some level, trying to appeal to the emoji crowd in some senses. For sure. Like, there's, how do you strike that balance as a company?
1: I think, strangely, they're the same thing. Musical theater is the most popular form of theater in the world. So you, when people, you know, if you look at a Shakespeare festival, what's paying for that whole festival? There are three musicals.
0: Yeah.
1: When you go to Broadway, what's bringing everybody to Broadway? The musical. Why?
0: Sure.
1: Because it's, it does actually expand that feeling into something that it's an explosion of information, of poetry, of music and story and character, and it's and strangely enough, it's exactly what people who are searching for meaning and searching for communication, but what's in their and literally in the palm of their hand and on their fingertips is the opposite of what they need. This is why Dear Evan Hansen is such a perfect musical, is that it's a musical for people who are struggling to communicate.
0: Gotcha.
1: And it's for them, and it's and that's the same reason that Hamilton hit.
0: Right.
1: Like, try pitching that idea. We're going to be telling the story of the founding fathers, like one of the ones that, you know, never ended up, you know.
0: Right, never ended up in the same sort of wall of fame as Washington or Jefferson.
1: Yes, that's right. And it's going to be told all through the lens of immigration. You're like, that's not a recipe for success.
0: Right.
1: But when you tell it through the choreographic lens of the dance that youth are doing today, this is why musical theater can evolve.
0: Yeah.
1: Is that, and telling it through hip hop with classic musical theater elements.
0: Yeah. There we go.

Be sure to tune in next week, Friday, for another excerpt from Bar Talk, another one with Carson Natress. And don't forget, Jesus Christ Superstar, wrapping up in the next few days over at Rainbow Stage, the company's first production of their 2026 summer season. You can find our conversation with director Sharon Bajor, as well as star Duchess Cayetano, who plays Mary Magdalene, over at classic107.com and the Classic 107 app. Don't forget that a patio is not a bad place to beat a little bit of heat this weekend as well, with a nice cool drink, alcoholic or otherwise, whatever best floats your boat. We'll have a look at your weather forecast coming up at the top of the hour, along with your news headlines and our featured

Work is still on the way as well, but first, a little bit of music by Alexander Borodin, shared with us by the Vancouver Symphony Orchestra, Bramwell Tovey leading the ensemble in this from Borodin's Second Symphony in B minor.

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1: Good morning, I'm Mike Tom. A special weather statement is in effect for southern Manitoba as a stretch of dangerous heat moves into the region this weekend. The city of Winnipeg has opened cooling centers in public libraries and leisure centers as humidex values climb to as high as 45 degrees on Sunday. Residents are encouraged to stay hydrated, avoid prolonged time in the sun, and to wear light, loose-fitting clothing. 9 hydration stations across the city are providing free drinking water. With extreme heat in the forecast, knowing how to keep your home cool without air conditioning can make a big difference. You can find tips right now on how to do that at classic107.com. The City of Winnipeg Emergency Management Coordinator Mike Olchek also encourages people to check on others during the extreme heat.
2: And it's also very important to watch out for those around you, whether that's family or friends. So if you see anyone exhibiting those symptoms, try to move them to a cooler or a shaded place immediately.
1: The province is expanding flood recovery support for residents in the Swan River area. Manitoba's Emergency Management Organization is partnering with the Canadian Red Cross to offer in-person assistance to people in the town of Swan River and the municipality of Swan Valley West. Residents will be able to get help with insurance claims, disaster financial assistance applications, and information about recovery programs. The province says dates and locations for the support will be announced in the coming days. And Winnipeg police have arrested a 47-year-old man accused of deliberately setting the fire that heavily damaged the St. Vitale Walmart earlier this week. Investigators say the suspect ignited bedding in the store shortly before 7 p.m. on Monday, forcing around 200 shoppers and staff to evacuate the store as thick smoke filled the building. Damage is estimated at more than $10 million. The Winnipeg Blue Bombers have a new starting quarterback tonight as they host the Toronto Argonauts. The club has named Drew Brown the starter after Zach Collaros was placed on the one-game injured list earlier. And a new exhibition at the Martha Street Studios in the Exchange District takes a closer look how to translate day-to-day living experiences to include people of all physical abilities. Models of Living is a blend of print and sound installation pieces by artist A.O. Roberts. They hope that visitors see the possibility of inclusion in their works through the thought and care put into how they are arranged in the gallery.
3: Thinking about accessibility as a form of the creative process rather than something that, you know, in a lot of art institutions, it gets added on after.
1: Models of Living runs at the Martha Street Studio until August 15th. 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
1: Lots of sunshine, at least this morning. There is a risk of a thunderstorm this afternoon in Winnipeg and a high of 30 degrees with a humidex of 34. Overnight clearing and a risk of a thunderstorm with a low down to 18. Tomorrow, sunshine with a high of 34 and a humidex of 42. And Sunday, sunny and a high of 36 with a humidex of 45. Your 7-day forecast, current conditions, and tips on how to stay cool with the extreme heat headed our way. 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

you could join us for the final hour of Morning Light on Classic 107, presented by Body Measure. My name is Nolan Kaler. It is time for our featured work here on this Friday morning. And as we continue to broadcast from the Banff Center for Arts and Creativity, far from home, we're going to hear some images of home conjured up by Franz Liszt for his native Hungary to help, well, selfishly to help me feel a little bit more grounded in Manitoba at the beginning of July, one of the best times of the year to be in one of the best provinces. The BBC Philharmonic Orchestra, led by Gianandrea Noseda, performing Franz Liszt's Ungaria.

Gianandrea Noseda leading the BBC Philharmonic Orchestra and Franz Liszt's Ungaria here on Morning Light on Classic 107, presented by Body Measure. That was our featured work on this Friday. We'd love to hear from you about how it soundtracked the beginning of your weekend. Let us know by texting the talk and text line 204-336-1071. We'll be wrapping up the show with a couple of other selections, including one from

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5: A special weather statement is in effect for all of southern Manitoba as extreme heat and high humidity heads our way for the weekend. Today in Winnipeg, sunshine with a risk of a thunderstorm late this afternoon. A high of 30 degrees with a humidex of 34. Also a UV index of 8, which is very high. Overnight, a clearing sky with a risk of a thunderstorm early in the evening and a low down to 18. Tomorrow, sunshine with winds from the south at 30 and a high of 34 and a humidex of 42. Sunday, sunny and a high of 36 and humidex values could approach the 45 degree mark. More details on the special weather statement are at classic107.com and you'll find your full weather details there as well. I'm Mike Tom.
1: Shining brighter than the golden boy at sunrise. Morning Light with Nolan Kaler, presented by Body Measure, only on Manitoba's home to the arts, Classic 107.

Natalia Prushipenko on the violin, Oliver Treindl on the piano, sharing music from Philip Sharvenka's violin sonata in B minor here on Morning Light on Classic 107, presented by Body Measure. My name is Nolan Kaler. We're beginning to wind down the show. We heard our featured work for this Friday morning by Franz Liszt, his Hungaria, conjuring up images of home. Speaking of home, this was quite a welcome Christmas present in the home of the Wagner family, where Richard had married Franz Liszt's daughter, Cosima. Wagner composed this piece for Cosima on Christmas Day and presented it to her, well, on Christmas Day with complete instruments. Imagine that. We have Wagner's Siegfried, ideal, performed for us by the Chicago Symphony Orchestra.

The Siegfried Idyll by Richard Wagner, performed by the Chicago Symphony Orchestra, Daniel Barenboim conducting, bringing us nearly to the end of our time together on Morning Light on Classic 107, presented by Body Measure. My name is Nolan Kaler. Thanks for joining us for however long you were with us on this Friday for Music and Conversation. If you missed our interviews with Michael P. Falk, the Manitoban who is now the Director of Music here at the Banff Center for Arts and Creativity, or with A.O. Roberts, the artist behind Models of Living at the Martha Street Studio, you can find both those conversations up at the Classic 107 app and classic107.com. I'll be back with you for intermezzo to close out your morning, if you like, or start your afternoon. And, of course, we've got Weekend at the Opera with myself and Paul Brookweins of Quadrant Private Wealth on the way at 7 o'clock tonight. We'll hear music from Robert Schumann to play us out of this edition of the program from his Bunte Blätter, Florian Uhlig performing at the piano. Have a great weekend, and we'll talk to you again soon.

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3: Reframed is now on view at the Way Kamayuk, offering a powerful new look at how Indigenous people have been represented across time within the gallery's permanent collection. 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Alongside these historical works, Reframed highlights significant contemporary pieces by Indigenous artists across North America who challenge, reclaim, and recontextualize these narratives. 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
5: A special weather statement is in effect for all of southern Manitoba as extreme heat and high humidity heads our way for the weekend. Today in Winnipeg, sunshine with a risk of a thunderstorm late this afternoon. A high of 30 degrees with a humidex of 34. Also a UV index of 8, which is very high. Overnight, a clearing sky with a risk of a thunderstorm early in the evening and a low down to 18. Tomorrow, sunshine with winds from the south at 30 and a high of 34 and a humidex of 42. Sunday, sunny and a high of 36 and humidex values could approach the 45 degree mark. More details on the special weather statement are at classic107.com, and you'll find your full weather details there as well. 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
2: Reframed is now on view at the Way Kamayuk, offering a powerful new look at how Indigenous people have been represented across time within the gallery's permanent collection. This landmark exhibition explores shifting depictions of Indigenous identity, from 19th century portraits and landscape paintings to 20th century ethnographic photography and the circulation of Indigenous imagery in popular culture and mass media. Alongside these historical works, Reframed highlights significant contemporary pieces by Indigenous artists across North America who challenge, reclaim, and recontextualize these narratives. Building on the Way Kamayuk Artist Renaming Initiative, the exhibition invites viewers to reconsider their orientation to the artworks, the histories they reflect, and the peoples they represent. Curated by Marie Ann Redhead, Reframed brings together works by artists including Kent Mockman, Jeffrey Thomas, Dana Claxton, Rosalie Favel, Michelle Sound, and many more. Reframed is now on at the Way Kamayuk.
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5: A special weather statement is in effect for all of Southern

0: In Manitoba, as extreme heat and high humidity heads our way for the weekend. Today in Winnipeg, sunshine with a risk of a thunderstorm late this afternoon. A high of 30 degrees with a humidex of 34. Also a UV index of 8, which is very high. Overnight, a clearing sky with a risk of a thunderstorm early in the evening and a low down to 18. Tomorrow, sunshine with winds from the south at 30 and a high of 34 and a humidex of 42. Sunday, sunny and a high of 36, and humidex values could approach the 45-degree mark. More details on the special weather statement are at classic107.com, and you'll find your full weather details there as well. I'm Mike Tom.
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1: It's 24 degrees in downtown Winnipeg. Your full weather details coming to you in a few minutes. Good afternoon. I'm Leanna Peters. Hot and humid weather is expected to settle over southern Manitoba this weekend. Environment and Climate Change Canada says conditions could reach heat warning criteria by Saturday, with the hottest weather expected Sunday and Monday. Meteorologist Rose Carlson says high humidity is also playing a major role.
2: Part of the reason why we have this heat warning coming up is because it's very humid, which means that the air itself has a lot of water.
1: While the heat may be welcome for some, Carlson says it won't do much to help flooding in southwestern Manitoba because the air mass is holding so much moisture. Recovery efforts are continuing in western Manitoba following recent flooding. The province has announced additional in-person support for residents of Swan River and Swan Valley West. Working with the Canadian Red Cross, officials will help people navigate insurance claims, apply for disaster financial assistance, and learn about other recovery programs. The province says it continues to work with municipalities, Indigenous leaders, and the federal government as flood recovery continues. A 47-year-old Winnipeg man is facing multiple charges after police say he intentionally set the St. Vitale Walmart on fire Monday evening. Investigators allege he lit bedding products on fire before sitting down with a soft drink at the attached fast food restaurant while flames spread through the store. Everyone inside evacuated safely. Damage is estimated at more than $10 million. Police arrested the suspect Wednesday and say methamphetamine and a lighter were seized during the arrest. A new exhibition at the Martha Street Studios in the Exchange District take a closer look at how to translate day-to-day living experiences to include people of all physical abilities. Models of Living is a blend of print and sound installation pieces by A.O. Roberts. They hope that visitors see the possibility of inclusion in their works through the thought and care put into how they arrange in the gallery.
3: Thinking about accessibility as a form of the creative process rather than something that, you know, in a lot of art institutions, it gets added on after.
1: Models of Living run at the Martha Street Studio until August 15th. You can find more about information about the gallery hours and all these story details and more at classic107.com and on the Classic 107 app. I'm Leanna Peters.
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4: That special weather statement remains in effect for southern Manitoba beginning Saturday afternoon, lasting well into next week, where temperatures will be approaching the 30-degree mark today and climb into the mid-30s by the end of the weekend. So we're in for a muggy weekend in downtown Winnipeg today. Sunny with a risk of a thunderstorm late this evening. Hazy with a high of 30, feeling more like 34. Tonight, clearing late this evening. There is a risk of a thunderstorm early on with a low of 18. And tomorrow, sunny with a high of 34, feeling more like 42 with the humidity. And on Sunday, sunny and a high of 36. A look at your current temperatures and 7-day forecast is available at classic107.com or the Classic 107 app.
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5: And a good Friday afternoon to you. It is July the 10th. Thanks for joining us here for Winnipeg's best curated hour of music, made for you 100% AI-free. My name is Nolan Kaler, broadcasting from the Banff Center for Arts and Creativity. On this Friday, we've got a great concert for you, as always, entirely comprised of French composers, beginning with a little soirée in Grenada. This music from the Estampe of Claude Debussy, performed by the Quebec Symphony Orchestra.

You have Tommy leading the Quebec Symphony Orchestra in A Soirée in Grenada from the Estampe of Claude Debussy to begin our time together on Intermezzo on this Friday, July the 10th, or Vendredi, because we've got an entirely French lineup of music queued up for you today. In addition to celebrating French composers, we're also celebrating the innovators of French music, including Henriette Renier, one of the leading figures in harp music, who helped to revolutionize how the instrument actually worked, in addition to some very prolific teaching manuals and treatises. Valérie Milhaud is on Renier's signature instrument, joined by cellist Stéphane Tétrault and violinist Antoine Barret, to perform

Valérie Milhaud, Stéphane Tétrault, and Antoine Barré performing Henriette Regnier's trio for harp, violin, and cello here on Intermezzo on Classic 107. That was the finale of that work by a pioneering musician for the harp in Regnier. We now move to another seminal, influential, and innovative figure in French music. In Paul Taffanel's case, he was the one who pioneered the techniques on the French flute, which we'll hear now in an Andante Pastorale, a Scherzinetto, performed by James Galway and Philip Moll.

0: Philip Ball accompanying James Galway in Paul Taffanel's Andante Pastoral, a scherzinetto showcasing some of the innovations that Taffanel had put into the French flute literature. You're on Intermezzo on Classic 107. We'll move from a scherzinetto to a scherzo caprice with music by Gabriel Pianet coming up after a look at your weather forecast.
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9: That special weather statement remains in effect for southern Manitoba beginning Saturday afternoon, lasting well into next week, where temperatures will be approaching the 30-degree mark today and climb into the mid-30s by the end of the weekend. So we're in for a muggy weekend in downtown Winnipeg today. Sunny with a risk of a thunderstorm late this evening. Hazy with a high of 30, feeling more like 34. Tonight, clearing late this evening. There is a risk of a thunderstorm early on with a low of 18. And tomorrow, sunny with a high of 34, feeling more like 42 with the humidity. And on Sunday, sunny and a high of 36. A look at your current temperatures and 7-day forecast is available at classic107.com or the Classic 107 app.
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Juan José Meña leading the BBC Philharmonic alongside pianist Jean-Yves Lambavouzé performing a Scherzo Caprice by Gabriel Pianet here on Intermezzo on Classic 107, broadcasting from the BAM Center for Arts and Creativity on this Friday, July the 10th. My name is Nolan Kaler. 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If you tuned in earlier today to Morning Light, our morning show that airs from 6 to 10, you will have heard my conversation with artist A.O. Roberts about Models of Living on display at the Martha Street Studio in the Exchange District. It's an exhibition that explores how to translate our lives so that they might be accessible for everyone, regardless of their physical abilities. 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We next turn to Camille Saint-Saëns, and we'll shrink down the orchestra but keep the piano for this music from his piano trio number 2 in E minor, this performance by the Sitkovetsky Trio.

The Sitkovetsky Trio, sharing music from Camille Saint-Saëns' second piano trio in E minor here on Intermezzo on Classic 107. My name is Nolan Kaler, broadcasting from the Banff Center for Arts and Creativity. 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We reflected on his first year together on Morning Light.

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Denis Cravier joining the Orchestre National del Rhin, led by Fernand Katowicki, performing music by Reinaldo Hahn from his violin concerto in D major, running the spectrum of different speeds as we wrap up Intermezzo for this Friday, July the 10th of 2026. My name is Nolan Kaler. It was great to share this last hour of music with you, the best curated concert anywhere in Winnipeg, made for you 100% AI free. I'll be back with you later on tonight with Weekend at the Opera. Myself and Paul Brookweens of Quadrant Private Wealth will join you at 7 o'clock this evening. We'll also rebroadcast the show again at 4. And don't forget, White Lights throughout this month as we're broadcasting from the Banff Center will be a walk in nature. And you'll be able to follow along with some of the images that we are seeing as we're listening to our 6 hours of choral music by following us at Classic 107 FM on Instagram. Music by Maurice Ravel will carry us into the rest of our day. This from his string quartet in F major performed by the Quatuor Saguenay. Have a great weekend, and we'll talk to you again soon.

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2: Reframed is now on view at the Way Kamayuk, offering a powerful new look at how Indigenous people have been represented across time within the gallery's permanent collection. This landmark exhibition explores shifting depictions of Indigenous identity, from 19th century portraits and landscape paintings to 20th century ethnographic photography and the circulation of Indigenous imagery in

0: popular culture and mass media. Alongside these historical works, Reframed highlights significant contemporary pieces by Indigenous artists across North America who challenge, reclaim, and recontextualize these narratives. Building on the Wagkamayuk Artist Renaming Initiative, the exhibition invites viewers to reconsider their orientation to the artworks, the histories they reflect, and the peoples they represent. 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
4: That special weather statement remains in effect for southern Manitoba beginning Saturday afternoon, lasting well into next week, where temperatures will be approaching the 30-degree mark today and climb into the mid-30s by the end of the weekend. So we're in for a muggy weekend. In downtown Winnipeg today, sunny with a risk of a thunderstorm late this evening, hazy with a high of 30, feeling more like 34. Tonight, clearing late this evening, there is a risk of a thunderstorm early on with a low of 18. And tomorrow, sunny with a high of 34, feeling more like 42 with the humidity. And on Sunday, sunny and a high of 36. A look at your current temperatures and 7-day forecast is available at classic107.com or the Classic 107 app.

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0: Hi, I'm Haye the Forsyth, local songstress, songwriter. I do a lot of singing. I love to sing. Have I mentioned how much I love to sing? 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
5: That special weather statement remains in effect for southern Manitoba beginning Saturday afternoon, lasting well into next week, where temperatures will be approaching the 30-degree mark today and climb into the mid-30s by the end of the weekend. So we're in for a muggy weekend in downtown Winnipeg today. Sunny with a risk of a thunderstorm late this evening. Hazy with a high of 30, feeling more like 34. Tonight, clearing late this evening. There is a risk of a thunderstorm early on with a low of 18. And tomorrow, sunny with a high of 34, feeling more like 42 with the humidity. And on Sunday, sunny and a high of 36. A look at your current temperatures and 7-day forecast is available at classic107.com or the Classic 107 app.
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1: That special weather statement remains in effect for southern Manitoba beginning Saturday afternoon, lasting well into next week, where temperatures will be approaching the 30-degree mark today and climb into the mid-30s by the end of the weekend. So we're in for a muggy weekend in downtown Winnipeg today. Sunny with a risk of a thunderstorm late this evening. Hazy with a high of 30, feeling more like 34. Tonight, clearing late this evening. There is a risk of a thunderstorm early on with a low of 18. And tomorrow, sunny with a high of 34, feeling more like 42 with the humidity. And on Sunday, sunny and a high of 36. A look at your current temperatures and 7-day forecast is available at classic107.com or the Classic 107 app.

music of Francois Couperin, starting us out in this 3 o'clock hour on this Friday afternoon. We heard the final movement to his second Royal Concert Suite. It was performed by Luc Beausejour, Chantal Remillard, Margaret Little, Grégoire Jay, and Matthew Janajan. That belongs to that set of four chamber suites that Couperin wrote for the court of King Louis XIV, also known as the Sun King. Very good afternoon, everybody. You're listening to The Diamond Lane here on Winnipeg's Classic 107. And my name is Chris Wolf. It's so nice to be with you here on this, yes, speaking of Sun Kings, sunny and warm Friday afternoon. I'm on the Rhyming Canada website right now, and it is nothing but sunshine for the foreseeable futures. And it is going to be warm. The temperatures are going to be in the mid to low 30s for the next few days. And looking ahead in the next week, Environment Canada is predicting a high of 29 on Wednesday and Thursday of next week, but other than that, it is nothing but sunshine, so wear a hat and stay hydrated. Stay tuned, we're going to have a great show over the next 3 hours. Coming up in the next hour, I'll be playing your requests. Yes, people have gone to classic107.com, and they've requested music. We're going to hear those in the next hour, so stay tuned for that. We're going to hear music next of Jean-Baptiste Lully, and this is also music that Lully wrote for King Louis XIV. We're going to hear the first four numbers to come from the suite of music from his opera Feuilleton. We'll hear this music of Lully performed by Jean Lemann and Tafel Musique.

Music of Jean-Baptiste Lully. We heard the first four numbers to come from his opera Fatal. It was performed by Jean Lemann and Tafel Music. We're going to hear a little bit of music next of the violin virtuoso and composer Jean-Marie Leclerc. This is the first movement to his fifth sonata for two violins. We'll hear this music of Leclerc performed by Gwen Hobig and Carl Stobie.

That was Winnipeg's own Gwen Hobing and Carl Stobe performing music of Jean-Marie Leclerc. We heard the first movement to his fifth sonata for two violins. Leclerc passed away at the age of 67, and it wasn't due to old age. The story goes that after his second marriage fell apart, Leclerc moved into a rather sketchy part of Paris, and he was found murdered in October of 1764. The murder was never solved, but it's thought that his ex-wife might have been behind it. We're going to hear music next of Jean-Philippe Rameau. We'll hear four excerpts from his opera, The Amorous Indies. We're going to hear this music performed on piano by Luc Bossiger.

0: was Luc Bojeger at the piano. We heard him performing music of Jean-Philippe Rameau. That was three excerpts from his opera, The Amorous Indies. Speaking of music for the stage, just don't forget that this weekend, Rainbow Stage's production of Jesus Christ Superstar wraps up. Jesus Christ Superstar wraps up on Sunday, so you have just a couple more opportunities to see it. Later on this summer, they're going to be doing Legally Blonde in August, and in September, they're teaming up with the Winnipeg Jewish Theater to put on a production of Fiddler on the Roof. You want to find out more details about Rainbow Stage's summer season? Yes, go to rainbowstage.ca. We're going to break for messages, and when we come back, we'll stay at the French Opera, but turn the clock forward. There's some fantastic music of Ambrose Thomas coming up after this.
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2: Reframed is now on view at the Way Kamayuk, offering a powerful new look at how Indigenous people have been represented across time within the gallery's permanent collection. This landmark exhibition explores shifting depictions of Indigenous identity, from 19th century portraits and landscape paintings to 20th century ethnographic photography and the circulation of Indigenous imagery in popular culture and mass media. Alongside these historical works, Reframed highlights significant contemporary pieces by Indigenous artists across North America who challenge, reclaim, and recontextualize these narratives. Building on the Way Kamayuk Artist Renaming Initiative, the exhibition invites viewers to reconsider their orientation to the artworks, the histories they reflect, and the peoples they represent. Curated by Marie Ann Redhead, Reframed brings together works by artists including Kent Mockman, Jeffrey Thomas, Dana Claxton, Rosalie Favell, Michelle Sound, and many more. Reframed is now on at the Way Kamayuk.
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Music of Ambrose Thomas. We heard the just excellent overture to his opera Raymond. It was performed by the Montreal Symphony Orchestra. You're listening to the Diamond Lane here on Winnipeg's Classic 107, and my name is Chris Wolf. Ambrose Thomas was an incredibly prolific composer. He wrote almost a couple dozen operas. But aside from being a composer, he was also on faculty at the Paris Conservatory. Some of his more notable students included George Enescu, Jules Massenet, and Theodore Dubois. We're going to hear a little bit of piano music next of Chopin. We'll hear the last three of his set of 24 preludes for the piano. We're going to hear these three pieces by Chopin performed by Alan Lefebvre.

Alain Lefebvre was at the piano. We heard him performing music of Chopin. That was the last three of Chopin's set of 24 preludes for the piano. We're going to hear some terrific music next of Hector Berlioz. This is the second movement to his piece for orchestra with viola obbligato called Harold in Italy. Harold in Italy is inspired by Lord Byron's poem Childe Harold's Pilgrimage, and the second movement is titled March of the Pilgrims. The viola plays the role of Harold. We're going to hear the second movement to Berlioz's Harold in Italy, performed by Lise Berteaux on viola, and she's joined by the Lyon National Orchestra led by Leonard Slatkin.

0: Denise Berteaux was a violist, and she was joined by the Lyon National Orchestra led by Leonard Slatkin. We heard them performing music of Hector Berlioz. That was the second movement to his Herald in Italy. That second movement being titled March of the Pilgrims. We'll break for messages, and when we come back, we'll hear music of Paul Toffanel to take us into 4 o'clock, and stay tuned. Coming up in the next hour, I'll be playing your requests. People have gone to classic107.com, and they've clicked on that black and blue request button, and they've requested music. So we'll hear those in the next hour. We're going to break for messages, and when we come back, we'll hear that music of Toffanel. So please stay with me.
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5: That special weather statement remains in effect for southern Manitoba beginning Saturday afternoon, lasting well into next week, where temperatures will be approaching the 30 degree mark today and climb into the mid 30s by the end of the weekend. So we're in for a muggy weekend in downtown Winnipeg today. Sunny with a risk of a thunderstorm late this evening. Hazy with a high of 30, feeling more like 34. Tonight, clearing late this evening. There is a risk of a thunderstorm early on with a low of 18. And tomorrow, sunny with a high of 34, feeling more like 42 with the humidity. And on Sunday, sunny and a high of 36. A look at your current temperatures and 7-day forecast is available at classic107.com or the Classic 107 app.

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1: And you're listening to The Diamond Lane here on Winnipeg's Classic 107. And my name is Chris Wolf. It is so nice to have your company with me here on this Friday afternoon. Just said before the ID, we heard music of Paul Tafanel. That was the third movement to his wind quintet. It was performed by Le Vent Francais. We're in the 4 o'clock hour and it is Friday afternoon. And that means I get to play your requests. People have gone to classic107.com and they've requested music. And our first request comes in from our regular listener, Suzanne. She wants to hear the fourth movement, Adagio, to come from Mahler's Symphony No. 5. Suzanne wrote in, "This is music of unimaginable beauty. Do you really need a reason to hear it? I could hear this music anytime." Okay, Suzanne, here you go. We're going to hear this sublime music of Mahler, the fourth movement to his fifth symphony, performed by the Seoul Philharmonic, and they're led by Myung-Whun Chung.

Some absolutely gorgeous music of Mahler on this Friday afternoon. We heard the Fourth Movement Adagietto to come from his Fifth Symphony in C-sharp minor. It was performed by the Seoul Philharmonic and they were led by Myung-Won Chung. It was music requested by our listener Suzanne. Our next request of the afternoon comes in from our listener Tamara. She wants to hear Summer from Vivaldi's Four Seasons. Tamara wrote in, "We spend most of the year complaining about the cold, and now that the warmth is finally here, this music is a great way to rejoice in the summer." Okay, Tamara, here you go. We're going to hear Summer from Vivaldi's Four Seasons performed by Gina Mon and Tafel Music.

was Gene Lamont and Taffo Music performing music of Vivaldi. We heard Summer from the Four Seasons. Music requested by our listener, Tamara. Tamara wanted to hear that music as a way of celebrating this warm weather. Our next request comes in from our regular listener, Mitch. Mitch wants to hear music of Isaac Albeniz, his Asturias. Mitch wrote in, I know I've requested this one before, but I love The Doors and how Robbie Krieger made use of it in the tune Spanish Caravan. Awesome. If you played again, that would be rad. Okay, Mitch, here you go. We're going to hear Asturias music of Isaac Albeniz performed by John Williams.

0: Music of Isaac Abeneth, we heard his Asturias. It was performed by John Williams. That was music requested by our regular listener, Mitch. We're going to break for messages, and when we come back, we're going to hear some more of your fabulous requests, so please stay with me.
1: 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I'm the executive director of the Manitoba Chamber Orchestra, and you're listening to Winnipeg's Classic 107.
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3: Good afternoon. We have two new updates in traffic. There is a crash on westbound Grant and Waverly. There's emergency crews blocking the westbound curb lane in the intersection and the westbound median lane just past the intersection. And then the southbound lane approaching the intersection is also blocked. So when you're passing, use caution. And if you're in the southbound, use an alternate route. There's also a stall blocking the outside of the northbound turn lane on northbound Pembina approaching Stafford, so just keep left to pass. Let me know what you're seeing on the road. 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

Iconic music sung by an iconic singer, that was the one and only Judy Garland with Somewhere Over the Rainbow. Music requested by our listener, Abigail. Abigail wrote in, "Rainbows come after the rain. With all the flooding we have had across the province, let's hope it is nothing but rainbows for the next little while." Lovely thought, Abigail. You're listening to the Diamond Lane here on Winnipeg's Classic 107, and my name is Chris Wolfe. We're in the 4 o'clock hour, and it is Friday afternoon, and that means I get to play a request. People have gone to classic107.com, and they've clicked on that black and blue request button, and they've requested music, and you can do the same thing. Our next request comes from our listener, Alexander. He wants to hear music of Nikolai Myaskovsky. Alexander wrote in, "I love the music of Myaskovsky. Can you play something from his many symphonies? One of my favorites is his ninth, but anything from his masterful symphonies will suffice." Okay, Alexander, here you go. What we're going to hear is the first movement to Myaskovsky's Symphony No. 9 in E minor. It's performed by the BBC Philharmonic, and they're led by Sir Edward Downes.

0: That was the BBC Philharmonic Orchestra led by Sir Edward Downes. We heard them performing music of Nikolai Myaskovsky. That was the first movement to his Symphony No. 9. That was music requested by our listener, Alexander. We're going to break for messages, and when we come back, we're going to hear some more of your wonderful requests. There's music of John Field coming up after this.
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2: We have a few updates in traffic. We have some lanes opening up on Keniston approaching Grant. The stalled truck has now cleared and all lanes are open for traffic, as well as westbound Grant and Waverly. There was a crash and emergency crews have now cleared and now all lanes are open for traffic there as well. We are still dealing with one stall blocking outside the northbound turn lane on northbound Pembina approaching Stafford. Just keep left to pass. Let me know what you're seeing on the road. 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I'm Leanna Peters.
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3: That special weather statement remains in effect for southern Manitoba beginning Saturday afternoon, lasting well into next week, where temperatures will be approaching the 30-degree mark today and climb into the mid-30s by the end of the weekend. So we're in for a muggy weekend in downtown Winnipeg tonight, clearing late this evening. There is a risk of a thunderstorm early on with a low of 18. And tomorrow, sunny with a high of 34, feeling more like 42 with the humidity. And on Sunday, sunny and a high of 36. A look at your current temperatures and 7-day forecast is available at classic107.com or the Classic 107 app.

That was Alice Sarah Ott at the piano. We heard her performing music of the Irish composer John Field. That was his Nocturne number 12, known as the Noontide Nocturne. That was music requested by our regular listener, Paul. Paul wrote in, "Can you please play John Field's 12 o'clock Rondo, his Nocturne number 12? It is just so much fun. Any pianist would surely have a field day, ha, ha, ha, with this music." Well, Paul, there you go. Yeah, it's known as the Noontide Nocturne because at the top of the score, John Field simply wrote midi or noon. Our last request of the afternoon comes in from our listener, Carrie. She wants to hear La Donne Mobile. Carrie wrote in, "It is my husband's 45th birthday, and I'm making his favorite for dinner on Friday, risotto with chicken. This would make for a nice accompaniment while I'm in the kitchen." Okay, Carrie, here you go. This is Verdi's La Donne Mobile, performed by the great Luciano Pavarotti.

0: 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Connecting communities.
1: And just before the ID, we heard the one and only Luciano Pavarotti performing music to come from Verdi's Rigoletto. That was Le Donne Mobile, music requested by our listener, Carrie. If you want to request a piece of music, you can do that. 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I'm going to start the 5 o'clock hour out today with music of Samuel Barber. This is the lickety-split final moment to his violin concerto. It's performed by James Ennis on violin, and he's joined

Music of Samuel Barber. We heard the final movement to his violin concerto, sometimes known as the Soap Concerto. We heard that music performed by James Ennis on violin, and he was joined by the Vancouver Symphony Orchestra, led by Bramwell Tovey. That concerto is sometimes known as the Soap Concerto because it was commissioned from Barber by the industrialist Samuel Simeon Fells. Samuel Simeon Fells made his fortune in the soap business. Don't forget that tonight at All Saints Anglican Church, there is going to be a really wonderful choral concert happening that is being put on by the Collegium Chamber Choir. They're performing tonight at All Saints Anglican at 7:30. They perform tonight, and the next week they're off to England to perform at the very prestigious Ely Cathedral. Earlier this week, I had in studio two of the singers in the Collegium Chamber Choir, Ross Brownlee and Michael Thompson. If you want to find out more details about their upcoming concert tonight at All Saints Anglican Church, yes, go to classic107.com. It's going to be a wonderful concert. We're going to hear music next of Alan Hovhaness. This is the first movement to his first string quartet. This first movement is

music of Alan Hovhaness, we heard the first movement to his first string quartet. It was performed by the Shanghai Quartet. Hovhaness would later take that music and arrange it for string orchestra. We're going to hear some very fun music next of the American composer Dana Suisse. This is the first movement to her Concerto in Three Rhythms. Dana Suisse grew up in vaudeville, and she played in the vaudeville circuit. Even as a child, one of her shticks was to play the piano, dance, and sing all at the same time. Dana Suisse would later end up in New York, where she would become a student of Reuben Goldmark, who was also the teacher of Gershwin, which is perhaps one of the reasons why Dana Suisse's music sounds a lot like Gershwin's. We're going to hear the first movement to her Concerto in Three Rhythms, this first movement being a foxtrot, performed by Michael Gert at the piano, and he's joined by the Hot Springs Music Festival Symphony Orchestra, led by Richard Rosenberg.

Michael Gert was at the piano and he was joined by the Hot Springs Music Festival Symphony Orchestra led by Richard Rosenberg. We heard them performing music of Dana Suisse. That was the first movement to her Concerto in Three Rhythms. We're going to hear some wonderful music next of Faraday Girl Faye. This is the final movement to his Mississippi Suite. The Mississippi Suite consists of four movements and it depicts a journey down the Mississippi starting in Minnesota and ending up in New Orleans. This final section is titled Mardi Gras. We'll hear this music of Girl Faye performed by the Bormont Symphony Orchestra and they're led by William T. Stromberg.

0: music of Fairy Girl Faye, we heard the final section to his Mississippi Suite, that final section being titled Mardi Gras. It was performed by the Bournemouth Symphony Orchestra, and they were led by William T. Stromberg. We're going to break for messages, and when we come back, we're going to hear some more music inspired by the mighty Mississippi. There's music of Julius Fuchik coming up after this.
1: 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I'm a jazz vocalist and also the programs manager at Jazz Winnipeg, and you're listening to Winnipeg's Classic 107.
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3: We have a few updates in traffic. We have some lanes opening up on Keniston approaching Grant. The stalled truck has now cleared and all lanes are open for traffic, as well as westbound Grant and Waverly. There was a crash and emergency crews have now cleared, and now all lanes are open for traffic there as well. We are still dealing with one stall blocking outside the northbound turn lane on northbound Pembina approaching Stafford. Just keep left to pass. Let me know what you're seeing on the road. 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I'm Leanna Peters.
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he's going to Czech bassoonist, composer, and bandmaster Julius Fučík. That was his Mississippi River March. It was performed by the Royal Scottish National Orchestra, and they were led by Nema Järvi. It's music that Fučík wrote in 1902, and the funny thing is, Fučík never actually visited the United States. It's mostly inspired by the stories he heard about the Mississippi. You're listening to The Diamond Lane here on Winnipeg's Classic 107, and my name is Chris Wolf. It is so nice to be with you. We're going to stay with Czech composers, and this next composer definitely visited the United States. We're going to hear music of Dvořák. This is the first movement to his just excellent piano quintet in A, Opus 81. It's performed by the Emerson Quartet, and the pianist is Menachem Pressler.

0: of the true masterpieces of the chamber music literature. That was music of Dvorak. We heard the first movement to his piano quintet in A, Opus 81. It was performed by the Emerson Quartet, and the pianist was Menachem Pressler. We're going to break for messages, and when we come back, we're going to hear some very charming music of Brahms. We'll hear that music after this.
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2: We're only dealing with one issue on the road right now, which is a stall blocking the outside northbound turn lane on northbound Pembina approaching Stafford. Keep left to pass. 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

I just love those songs of Johannes Brahms. We heard from his 7 volumes of Deutsche Volkslieder, or German folk songs. That was the first 2 songs to come from volume 1. We heard Allow Me, Fine Girl, and before that, we heard Tell Me, O Most Beautiful Shepherdess of Mine. We heard that music performed by Elizabeth Schwarzkopf. She was the soprano, and Dietrich Fischer-Dieskau was the bass baritone, and Gerald Moore was at the piano. That about does it for me. I'm going to turn it over to Dinner Classics. Don't forget that tonight at 7 o'clock, it's another edition of Weekend at the Opera with my friends Paul Brooke Weems and Nolan Kaler. If you can't hear tonight's broadcast at 7, you can always hear the rebroadcast on Sunday afternoon at 4. That does it for me. I hope you all have a very enjoyable and relaxing weekend and are able to get outside and hopefully enjoy some of that sunshine. I'll be back on Monday to do it all again. Bye-bye for now.

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1: That special weather statement remains in effect for southern Manitoba beginning Saturday afternoon, lasting well into next week, where temperatures will be approaching the 30-degree mark today and climb into the mid-30s by the end of the weekend. So we're in for a muggy weekend in downtown Winnipeg tonight, clearing late this evening. There is a risk of a thunderstorm early on with a low of 18. And tomorrow, sunny with a high of 34, feeling more like 42 with the humidity. And on Sunday, sunny and a high of 36. A look at your current temperatures and 7-day forecast is available at classic107.com or the Classic 107 app.

0: Hi, I'm Colleen Furlan. 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
2: Reframed is now on view at the Way Kamayuk, offering a powerful new look at how Indigenous people have been represented across time within the gallery's permanent collection. 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Alongside these historical works, Reframed highlights significant contemporary pieces by Indigenous artists.

0: artists across North America who challenge, reclaim, and recontextualize these narratives. Building on the Wei Kamayuk Artist Renaming Initiative, the exhibition invites viewers to reconsider their orientation to the artworks, the histories they reflect, and the peoples they represent. 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
4: That special weather statement remains in effect for southern Manitoba beginning Saturday afternoon, lasting well into next week, where temperatures will be approaching the 30-degree mark today and climb into the mid-30s by the end of the weekend. So we're in for a muggy weekend. In downtown Winnipeg tonight, clearing late this evening, there is a risk of a thunderstorm early on with a low of 18. And tomorrow, sunny with a high of 34, feeling more like 42 with the humidity. And on Sunday, sunny and a high of 36. A look at your current temperatures and 7-day forecast is available at classic107.com or the Classic 107 app.
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